0: Hard Drive XL music from Rise Against, who had an amazing hometown set over the weekend at Riot Fest in Chicago. I believe they had a dry set. However, the rest of the weekend got a lot of rain and a lot of mud. Basically, the same challenges a lot of folks faced down at Louder Than Life the same weekend. Before Rise Against, Black Veil Brides, thank you to Andy Black for joining me as special guest tonight. 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
1: In honor of the anniversary of the birth of automaker Fieri Maserati, we present another great racing film in Screen Time. This one celebrating its 50th anniversary this year from 1976, The Gumball Rally. A great all-star cast includes Michael Sarrazin, Tim McIntyre, the great Raul Julia, and Mr. Insanity, Gary Busey. It's about semi-crazed drivers who race high-performance cars from New York to California in an illegal anything-goes cross-country competition. I highly recommend this. It is a phenomenal time capsule to half a century ago from 1976, The Gumball Rally.
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1: Ironically, the one rock star that I've never met is the one who grew up 5 miles away from me. Bruce Springsteen, 77 years old. Jason Alexander, best known for Seinfeld, but he is really a great villain in a lot of movies, 67, whilst Anthony Mackie, best known for the Hurt Locker and the Captain America films, 48. Oh, I should also mention the great Ray Charles was born on this day in 1930. He passed in 2004. This day in 1887, the man we are saluting in many of our features, Alfieri Maserati, was born, passed in 1932. The Shawshank Redemption, one of the great films of all time, which flopped when it first came out, released in 1994. And this was the day White Zombie made their breakup official, 1998, although they hadn't played at that point in a couple of years. Hard Drive XL.
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1: 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Generally a car term. However, I believe you can also use it as a search tag on a lot of porn sites.

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3: A Maserati rolled up with a growl and a grin, saying, "Hop in, my friend, let the trouble begin." It roared down the highway with Italian flair, then flashed a small warning saying, "Please service somewhere." The engine sang opera, the exhaust sang bass. I watched every Prius disappear with no trace. I strutted from the cockpit, a king of the street. Then I noticed an oil spot directly beneath. The leather was lovely, the dashboard divine. The Trident kept whispering, "Your money is mine." My mechanic saw me and purchased a boat, while I sold off a kidney to cover his quote. Still, life is too short for a sensible ride. I'll take my Maserati with foolish old pride. It's fast, it's dramatic, it's gorgeous, it's brash, and it gobbles gasoline and all of my cash.
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0: Lou Brutus has four favorite words. 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
1: Lars Ulrich from Metallica will join us in just a moment via the Hard Drive Archive on Hard Drive XL, where the honor group of the night is home auto mechanics, many of whom are right now listening to this very show whilst on their backs underneath an old car.

0: With the new tour announced, here is a historic interview I conducted with Lars Ulrich from Metallica back in 2017 about the difficulties that come with Metallica's stage setups.
1: The one thing that I try to remind myself is to do what we call the 1,000-yard stare, which is not just play to the 10 people that you can see in the front row, but really try to sort of, you know, try to reach everybody and get out there in the back of the stadium and the top of, you know, the sections and everything, and to just try to sort of include everybody and make everybody feel that they're part of it. But obviously, when you're playing on a stage that size, it's really important to kind of always know, you know, where's James, and it's just about eye contact. And, you know, the hardest thing that we do actually is not play on the stage the size. It's playing, when we play indoors, we play in the round. Mm-hmm. And a lot of times when we're in the round, I can't see any of the other three guys. And that's when you really have to sort of rely on your instincts and your intuition and so on.

0: That band will be joining me Friday night as special guest on Hard Drive XL, Dead Poets Society. Metallica before that, great hearing Lars Ulrich via the Hard Drive Archive tonight. Certainly looking forward not only to their shows in the U.S. and Canada next year with Limp Bizkit and Avatar. I will also be catching them at Sphere in Las Vegas. I still cannot wrap my head around the fact that amongst all of the shows that have occurred so far at Sphere, Dead & Company, the remnants of the Grateful Dead, did so many shows there because I can't even begin to think what that building-sized screen was like to a bunch of hippies on LSD. That must have been something.
1: 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Yay! Right here on Hard Drive XL.
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0: Guns N' Roses on Hard Drive XL, who have wrapped their touring for the year in the U.S. Next up for them, India, Singapore, and Australia. That'll do it for the show tonight. Looking ahead to tomorrow, Tom Morello of Rage Against the Machine is going to be back as my featured artist. I will also be speaking to special guest Theory of a Dead Man. And we will also hear from the Red Hot Chili Peppers via the Hard Drive Archive as we mark the anniversary of the release of their album, Blood, Sugar, Sex, Magic. We will also mark the release dates of both Nirvana's Nevermind and Megadeth, Rust in Peace. Until then, I'm Lou Brutus, leaving you with the words of writer Dr. Hunter S. Thompson. A constant speed is good for gas mileage.
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0: Melly Melbob says, good morning and happy Taco Tuesday. I'm a little disappointed you didn't finish the thing a little bit ago. What thing did I not finish? I hate it when a woman tells me I didn't finish. 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
1: Did you know the Dallas Cowboys were the first NFL team to make nachos popular at their stadium? Howard Cosell ate them and talked about them during a slow Monday night football game in 1978 before the rest of the NFL really got on board. This is Howard Cosell. This is delicious. What we have here, corn chips, deep fried with cheddar cheese on them. And someone cut up some jalapeno peppers. 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

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Is that a Tootsie Roll? 92.1 Bob Rocks.

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0: 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What is Crazy Bob talking about?
1: Good morning. This is Crazy Bob. You are listening to Bob Rocks. And we're going to do this as smooth as possible because you're hungover. 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
1: By the way, there's a picture of Casper flying with legs. 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

92.1 Bob Rocks. Good morning, my friend. Welcome to the rock that never ends. I am crazy, Bob. Walked in this morning with these strong, like very, very pungent. It's a pungent scent. The smell of skunk weed. Or perhaps an actual skunk. But holy moly, I'm like... Now, Katie from the Hayride was in before I was, so I had to ask. Katie from the Hayride, have you been smoking skunk weed in the building? She says, no, but I smell skunk. And I don't believe that Katie actually smokes. She's really not the type to smoke. That being said, if she did smoke, she's bougie, so she'd have to do something with a fancy name and whatnot. It's Colombian Gold Ecstasy Super Premium, or something like that. You know. She wouldn't stoop so low as to smoke good old skunk weed. And I'm speaking as though I know something about it, and I really don't. So all I know is it smells like skunk in here. So there is a chance that there may be a skunk in the actual building. We have like a little crawl space underneath us. That's where all the wires go. So there could, I know sometimes we house mice down there. When it starts getting cold, they kind of go down there. That being said, we may have skunk down there. What's the plural of skunk? Is it skunk still? Skunks? Or is it skunk? We have many skunk. We have a plethora of skunk. In any case, if it gets a little loopy, I just want to warn you. Because you never know. I don't know what's going on here. Somebody got the code to the building. Somebody got all the alarm stuff. They tripped the alarm. They were able to come in. Or not trip the alarm. They bypassed the alarm system. Our state-of-the-art alarm system got here and smoked a bunch of skunk weed and left. However, I don't see any, like, snack wrappers or anything like that, so that makes me think maybe it's a real skunk. Create your own fiction and let me know what's going on here. 855-921-9200. Here's Foo Fighters.

92.1 Bob Rocks Music from Collective Soul. I'm Crazy Bob. Good morning, good morning, good morning. I have for you a chance to see Smashing Pumpkins at the CFG Bank Arena. Saturday, October 3rd is when this goes down. It's the Rats in a Cage Tour, celebrating 30 years of melancholy and the infinite sadness, plus four decades of massive hits and dark treasures. And it's going to be amazing. They're going to be playing like two unique sets. So I don't know how long that is, but it's probably going to be a pretty long show. I mean, they double that and add an extra half hour. You know, if they double their set plus a half hour, that could be nearing Bruce Springsteen times. You know what I'm saying? Say what you want about Bruce Springsteen, but you're going home tired. He's not one of those dudes that goes out there and plays for a half hour, 40 minutes, and calls it. Bruce Springsteen puts in a shift. And that's what all great bands should do, especially if they've been around for a while. But if you're a new band and you've only got like 40 minutes worth of music, it's probably not that easy. That being said, a great show from the Smashing Pumpkins is going to be happening, so make sure you're listening for your chance to win. Also, all the other things, new rock with Hit It or Quit It, Rock Out with Your Clock Out, Did You Know, The Morning Post. Also, I also love it when you get in touch. Even when you say good morning to the nation, because each and every person has a different way of saying good morning to the nation, and I love that. 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That would be weird if just like I was looking out into the hallway and then just like a mom skunk and three of her children were just walking on by. It just smells skunky in here. Here's Breaking Benjamin, 92.1 Bob Rocks.

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10: Today we're going to see partly cloudy skies with a high near 65. Tomorrow, sunshine with a high near 73. Tonight, though, a low down to 52. Right now, it's about 47. It was a little nipply outside this morning. I was liking it. I was. And I was also thinking, you know, I have the no pants weather alert when it gets too hot. Do I need an alert for when it gets too cold? What would it be? You know what I mean? Frozen booty weather alert. Frozen man parts weather alert. frozen privates weather alert. Chili fingers weather alert. I don't know. You let me know. Going to check the text lines next. 855-921-9200. Even if you just want to say good morning to the nation. Or if you want to tell me why or how there are skunks in the building. Or if there's a ghost of... some hippie who comes in and smokes skunk weed in the building. You know what I'm saying? Motorhead, 92.1 Bob Rocks.

92.1 Bob Rocks, music from Rise Against. I am Crazy Bob. Good morning, good morning, good morning. Time to check the text lines or the BAP lines, if you wish. 855-921-9200. They're always open for you. Or you can hit me up on the BAP. The BAP lines are always open as well. And the Bob Rocks app is free, so what more can you ask for? Let's see, we got somebody checking in here. Yesterday, Lexi Rockin' Mama just joined this morning on the BAPS. Welcome! Welcome, Lexi Rockin' Bob. Harry says, Bob here. Call it break out the thermals. Oh, break out the thermals weather alert. I like that. The thermal draws weather alert. I like that. I do, in fact, like that. We'll have to work on that. L.A. Bob checking in this morning at 12:16 a.m. Good morning, brother. Crazy and Bob Nation, have a great rest of your thirsty Thursday. Down with it. Roll off, Bob says, good morning, Crazy Bob, Bob Nation. Happy Thirsty Thursday. What about Bob says, morning, Crazy Bob. Have a great day, my friend. You have a great day as well. Dr. Marley Bob to surgery says, good morning, Crazy Bob in the nation. How's that smell? That smelly smell that smells. Stay safe and rock on. Yeah, it's strong. Not gonna lie. Like I said, if I get loopy, let me know. What if, like, some tiny people were able to get into the crawl space and smoked a bunch of skunk weed? Wouldn't that be weird?

Let's see. Someone from the 814 says, good morning to the Bob Rocks Nation. Good morning to you, sir. Or ma'am. Melly Melbob says, sweatpants alert. Actually, I don't know. That's kind of like a woman thing for men. You know what I'm saying? It's sweatpants weather. Guys? Yeah. See, women want you to wear sweatpants, and then they want to take your hoodie. So. Hey, Ron Bob says, good morning, crazy. Bob and the Wild Bob Rocks Nation, happy Throw It Down Thursday. Remember, if they're not here for what you're after, they'll be here after you leave. Interesting. How about de-thaw your drawers weather alert? I like that one. Thaw your drawers weather alert. Redneck Bob says, good morning, crazy Bob. Shrinkage alert. Oh, that's wonderful. I like that one a lot. Thank you for that. Shrinkage alert. Mustang Bob says the layer up weather alert. Beltway Bob says the obvious choice is snow pants weather alert. Yeah. Yep, yep. Hiding turtle weather alert. Very nice. Prize Pig Bob says, is that a good skunk smell? Well, with someone who wears as big of a nose as I have, it's hard to tell whether it's good or bad when it comes to skunk smells. It could be the herb or it could be actual skunks. Bobbert Bob says, good morning, Crazy Bob Bob Nation. You should call it the shrinkage report. Yeah, I like that one. Rob Bob says, man, shrinkage weather alert. I guess we're leaning towards the word shrinkage. But what about the ladies? Shrinkage and headlight weather alert. I can't think of anything right now. Boing, boing. All right, thanks everybody who checked in. Oh, Mustang Bob says the stiff nipples weather alert. I like that one. It works for everyone. Stiff nips weather alert. The shrinkage and stiff nip weather alert. Y'all nasty. That's all right. 855-921-9200 if you want to get in touch. I'm always here, and I love hearing from you. Let's get back to it. Stone Temple Pilots, 92.1 Bob Rocks.

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7: Partly cloudy today with a high of 65. Tonight down to 52. Tomorrow we're going to see sunshine and a high near 73. Right now it's about 47 at 92.1 Bob Rocks. Did you know? Just ahead.

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3: I got the facts. Jack, and the facts are brought to you by the official gun shop of the as-of-yet-unnamed morning show, and that's us, right? Aww. And that would be SA Tactical and Outdoors in Shippensburg. Beautiful Shippensburg, 43 West King Street. 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You could see their stock online because their website is updated daily, SATacticalOutdoors.com. They've got all your NFA needs, so drop in, tell them Crazy Bob said what's up, and get armed. Did you know that the cute black and white dog named Cheeseface from the famous 1973 National Lampoon cover, it said, if you don't buy this magazine, we'll kill this dog, was actually shot and killed by a hunter. Whether it was intentional is unknown. That's bunk, man. Bunk. You don't be killing dogs. Did you know the world record for the loudest shout? Shout a bit louder, louder. Can you hear me? You guys remember that song by Samurai? No. Who was it by? Grand Prix. Grand Prix. Man. Is that the name? Hold on. Grand Let's see if I can find it. I'm usually pretty good at this stuff. Or not find it, but if I had the name correct.

Does anybody remember this song? I take a lot of detours. What can I say? All right, here it is. Ready? Everybody sing.

0: Yeah. Thank you very much, Grand Prix, for that. Anyway, the world's loudest shout belongs to an honorary town crier from Australia named Joseph McGrail Baitup. He hit 122.4 decibels, which is as loud as a chainsaw, a jet aircraft taking off, and an ambulance siren at close range. The word he shouted was now. We should have something like that. Do we have a decibel checker? Anybody got a decibel checker? And we can have a big shout contest. But you got to shout Bob. Anyway, Joseph did it this past May and sadly passed away in July. Boo. Did you know Snapchat's founders tried 34 other projects before they created their social network? And it became great for cheating, apparently. That's what the kids were using it for. Because their messages disappeared or whatever. Did you know that the first song to hit number one on the Billboard chart, Hot 100, in two different decades was not Shout? Oh, man, I just accidentally deleted it. Oh, why did I do that? Let's see if I can find it here. Okay. This song. And in the personal columns. Yeah. This letter I read. If you like pina coladas. It was Rupert Holmes' Escape, the pina colada song. It was the last number one hit in 1979, and also it had that spot the second week of 1980. If you'd like making love at midnight. And finally, did you know that at the end of 1993, there were just 623 websites? Now there's somewhere around 1.5 billion, with some sources saying it's closer to 2 billion, but only around 220 million of them are currently active. Just think, there's probably websites out there that have been disbanded for years but are still up. Like before, I think some websites you had to, like now you have to rent space on the web kind of, or have your own server, this and that, but like back in the day, you did it from your own kind of space. Remember GeoCities? I wonder if there's any GeoCities sites still up. You guys remember those? Angel Fire was another one, right? Wasn't Angel Fire? Wasn't, or was that a part of GeoCities? I can't remember. Do with that information what you will. Be the life of the party and make your friends with newfound knowledge. Don't kill dogs. When you want to scream, shout it out loud, like Grand Prix said. Have fun on Snapchat. Don't cheat. But feel free to send dirty pictures. Let's see. Listen to Rupert Holmes. Try to escape. You know what? The thing about the Rupert Holmes song, can I just go out on a limb here? Because I'm already gone. The song's about two cheaters. Cheaters! And it's like this happy ending. Can you imagine if that really happened? Some guy, I mean, he's the first lines of the song is, I was sick of my lady. Because back in the 70s and 80s, you used to call your girlfriend lady or wife. Lady, that's my lady. So he put out, or he's looking in the ads to cheat. She put an ad in there to cheat. And then they meet each other again. And then it's like, oh, you like these things? No. Can you imagine if that happened now? Yeah, it wouldn't happen now. Anyway, escape, have a pina colada, and build your own website and keep it on forever. 92.1 Bob Rocks.
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0: 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Good morning, I'm Crazy Bob. 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Now, I have no exterior life. This is my life right here. I come into work and I put everything I have into it. And then I leave work and I'm essentially just wasted. This is all my life. I go home. So the only thing I do at home is if there's not football on, I'll doom scroll. It's a sad existence, really. Every once in a while, I'll slide into somebody's DMs and be like, "What's up, baby?" And they'll be like, ew. But every once in a while, I'll see things. I was like, "Ooh, I'd like to try that. Oh, that'd be cool. I'd like to try that." But the most recent thing is, have you seen, like, when you're on Facebook or the Insta or the tickety-tock, what have you, it's like, whatever you do, never ask anybody how their weekend was. Or never ask, how's the weather? And it's just like, why? What if you really want to know what the weather's like, you know? So, yeah. Today's Morning Post. And I kind of want to see what it's all about. It's like learning to speak effectively or something like that. So today's Morning Post, what is a product you've only seen online that you'd like to try? Another one was one of these multi-cleaner things because it looks like it cleans everything. And it's like, ooh, that looks like it would make tub cleaning a lot less effort. You know what I'm saying? When you got to clean your shower, you have to go in there and scrub till, you know, you can't feel your arms anymore. Yeah. Anyway, what is a product you've seen only online that you'd like to try? Facebook.com/BobRocksNation. And whatever you do, don't ask anybody how their day was. Here's Godsmack, Bob Rocks.

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What is a product you've only seen online that you'd like to try? And one of them I'd like to try, is, like I said, is that, I don't know if it's like how to navigate small talk or something like that. Never ask somebody how their weekend was. Makes you sound stupid. I'm like, what if it's Monday? You know what I mean? Or those, that one cleaner. Well, there's been like several cleaners. All you got to do is spray and wipe, and all your soap scum is gone. Another one, too, they have, well, there's multiple products to help for thinning hair. My hair is thinning out like insanely. It's not even funny anymore. Really, I look ridiculous. And I haven't had a haircut in over a year, so I look doubly ridiculous. So maybe I should try one of those shampoos that kills the DHT. Anyway, heading over here, Joe says the Cast King fishing rod. What is the Cast King fishing rod? Let's take a look here. Mm-hmm. Is that only available online? That looks nice. That's interesting. That's the only person. But come on, somebody's got to see. Isn't there like the window cleaner for cars? Is one thing I'd like to try. They have all kinds of car stuff. I'm drawing a blank now, but there's so many things. You know what? I'm going to go online for a bit and see if there's some cool things that I want to try. But is there something that you've seen online that you'd like to try? Or maybe something that you did try and it was like, bust! Bust! All right, we'll be checking the text lines next. Here's Puddle Mudd, 92.1 Bob Rocks.

0: 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In case you missed it.
1: My phone started ringing, not the studio hotline phone, but my cell phone. And I don't know who it was calling because I didn't recognize the number. But I have a message for you. That's it. Don't call me.
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Shine Down on 92.1 Bob Rocks. Today's Morning Post. What is something you've only seen online that you'd like to try? We got a lot of catching up here on the text lines, though. Some people are still talking about my weather alert for when it's cold. Chewbacca says the turkey's done weather alert. Kind of like that one. I know what you mean. Stylist Bob says it's nipply weather. Rob Bob says hard nip and short tip weather alert. That's funny to me. Prize Pig Bob says, I always ask if you want to go check the weather. Oh, but he means go outside and have a smokety smoke. This one here. Something online that he'd like to try. Brandy's Bob says the Maxalone car finish. Maxalone car finish. Yeah, there are some cool car finishes, at least in the commercials online. Blue Band Bob says, I should have tried the Anaconda shoulder brace, but since I'm scheduled for surgery next week, I guess I'm a little late. Well, ask your doctor if it's right for you. Maybe it'll help you after the fact, although I don't know. I am not a doctor, but talk to your doctor first. Dr. Marley Bob says, remember the Sham Wow or the Slap Chop? Yeah, I want to try those and see what the hype was about. Yeah, but I get those. I think one of my friends didn't. I think my ex had a Slap Chop. She throw some onions in there and slam the thing, repeating my name. I don't know what that was about. How about anything from this century? Or this decade. ShamWow was on TV. So was the Slap Chop. I'm talking about online. Online. Here, look, you know what? Let's go online right now. I'm going to tell you some things that are coming up actually right now in my feed. Roasty Buds. Coffee. Rich caramel flavor. They also, Roasty Bud, are they the ones that have the hot, Mexican hot chocolate coffee? Let's see. Hold on. There's one for keeps.com. Apparently will help you with losing your hair. Or will help you not lose your hair. It's a chew. Apparently makes your hair come back. Maybe I should try that. Let's see. Turn your debt into one payment. SoFi. 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I kind of want to try this. I do like smelling good. 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

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And then there's those other ones that you kind of like just drop in there, and they're supposed to last 10 years. Yeah. I forgot what they're called. This is my act. I'm doing this actually right now as we're talking. It's like every third one is an ad. 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All right. And then the Forces of Nature .com. You can get rid of skin tags. All right. Oh, Grooms. Gummies, supposed to be good for your health. Woody's drumsticks. They call them pew-pew rods. Drumsticks that make less noise. These things are actually in my feed as we speak. Go to your feed, tell me if there's anything that you'd like to use or would like to try. Here's Nirvana, 92.1 Bob Rocks.

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8: Today we're going to see partly cloudy skies with a high near 66. I think that's one up from before, isn't it? Tonight down to 52. Tomorrow we're going to see sunshine and a high near 73. Right now it's about 47 at 92.1 Bob Rocks. Coming up, your chance to see Smashing Pumpkins. Right now it's new music from Autumn Kings. 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

0: 92.1 Bob Rocks. I am Crazy Bob. I've got a chance for you to score some tickets to see Smashing Pumpkins. 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
8: 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First of all, we got to play the song. I got a new song here for you. Like I said, over the past couple of weeks, I've really been front-loaded with new rock. Some good, some not so much. So, I guess we'll see about this one. Crank it up if you can. Do it safely. And safety is the most important thing. And when it's over, let me know what you think. Let's do it. New rock on 92.1 Bob Rocks.

And there you have it. The phone lines and the text lines are open, 855-921-9200. 855-921-9200. You can also get in touch via the Bob Rocks app. Let me know what you think about that. We will talk about it just ahead right here on 92.1 Bob Rocks.

0: 92.1 Bob Rocks. All right, let's see what you have to say about the new rock. Starting things off over here on the text line, Nursey Bob checking in says, good morning, Crazy Bob. Wow, no vocals. Hit it. Have a great day. All right, there you go. Thank you, Nursey Bob. Have an awesome day yourself. Let's see. First time quitter Bob says, sorry, but no, quit. An instrumental is just musical exercise to me. A song needs lyrics. Interesting. Interesting take. All right, let's head over to the text messaging interface and see what we got over. Aww. Starting things off with his royal juice miss. Juice Bob says, quit it. Good morning, Juice, my man. Mudslinging Bob says, quit that. Happy Thirsty Thursday. And happy Thirsty Thursday to you, sir. Storm Chaser WV Bob says, yes, yes, yes, with 5 exclamation points. Hit it hard, crank it up, and rip the knob off. Woo! That goes down as a hit. Someone from the 717 says, that gave me Power Rangers theme song vibes. Hit it, Crazy Bob. Power Rangers theme song vibe. You know what? Maybe I need my own theme song. A Power Rangers theme song type. Beltway Bob says, hit it. Hit it. Hit it. There you go. Let's see. Rhonda Bob says, quit it, with many, many exclamation points. Have a great day, Crazy. You too, Rhonda Bob. Quilting Bob says, kabong, quit it. You must be crazy with the kabong. I'll give you a quit, though. I wish that I had Jesse's girl, Bob says. Huge quit. Have a great day. You too, Jesse's girl, Bob. Show Dick some respect, Bob says, that's a quit for me today, Crazy. Blackstone Bob says, definitely hit that. Put me in the mind of Joe Satriani. Interesting. Cody Bob. Codus Maximus in ancient Greece. Who would fix your chariot? Fun little jam. Hit it. Happy coffee day. Sometimes I wonder, Bob says, hit it. Crash 35 Bob says, cue the dancer, is going to have to give that a hard pass. Quit that. You don't like dancing?
1: What?
0: Real men dance, just so you know that. Dr. Marley Bob says, not bad for an instrumental. Hit it. Briggy Bob says, morning, Crazy. Sounded like the background music to a 90s video game. Street Fighter, maybe? I will quit it. All right. Is that Rudy Bob says, had no heart or soul to it, more of time filler. Have a great day, Crazy. Rudy Bob. Interesting. Riggin Bob says, quit it. Is this John Riggins? Is this John Riggins from the Washington football team? Royal Blood Bob says, it's a no for me, dog. What in the arcade video game start menu was that with a GIF of Randy Jackson? Let's see. Jedi Knight Bob says, always a hit for these two. Happy Friday Light. Python Bob says, please quit that. Have a wonderful day. Richie Rich Bob says, good morning, Mr. Crazy. At first, I wasn't a fan of the fast pace, but shortly after, when I realized it was an instrumental, I thought, cool. Sometimes we need a break from all the vox. You know what I mean? Wasn't a bad tune either. As it got going, had a Dream Theater or Joe Satriani vibe. I'll give it a respectful hit. Thanks, Crazy. Have an awesome day. You too. You too. CJ Bob in the Waynesverse says, need some vocals or screaming. Quit it. Really? All right. White Snake Bob says, Team Juice Bob.
1: It's Juice Bob. The juice is this.
0: Which was a quit today. Sticky Iggy Bob says, I liked it. Hit it. Roll Off Bob says, Team Juice Bob.
2: It's Juice Bob. The juice is loose.
0: That was a quit today. And Psycho Billy Bob says, hit that. Very, very close. Very close. But in the end, you have said you did not, in fact, like the new music from Satch Vi, which is the collaboration between Joe Satriani and Steve Vai. And you said quit it. Really, can people not take a song without vocals? I think some of the greatest music is without vocals. Ask any of the oldies, like, you know, Bach and Beethoven and Vivaldi. And if you've ever been into instrumental rock music, like in the 90s is when it had its real boom, when all those guitarists came out, the Steve Vai, Satriani, Nathan Lane, all these people, all these shredders, Paul Gilbert. And, yeah, I was all into that stuff. Totally into it. Tony McAlpine, one of my faves, Greg Howe. So I will disagree with that you need lyrics to have a song, because the music can move you. However, you didn't like this one, and that's okay. Satch Vi, Mayhem. You said quit it. Hit it or quit it. Heard weekdays. We'll do it again tomorrow as we wrap up the work week on a Fiesta Friday. Now, if you missed it, if you liked it so nice you want to hear it twice, or maybe you want to give it a second chance, check it out this afternoon with Just Bob. Oh, by the way, the name of the song was Mayhem. Satch Vi, Mayhem. Check it out this afternoon with Just Bob on 92.1. Bob rocks.

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9: Partly cloudy today with a high near 66. Tonight down to 52. Tomorrow sunshine, a high near 73. Right now it's about 48. 92.1 Pop Rocks. 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

See you there on 92.1. Bob rocks. I'm crazy. Bob, where's my golfers at? Do not put away those clubs just yet. The Boobs Ralph Golf Tournament is happening, and registration is open right now. October 16th is when it goes down, with all proceeds going to benefit BCA, Breast Cancer Awareness. A four-person scramble with an 8 a.m. check-in, 9 a.m. tee-off, and it includes lunch from Lizzie's. It also includes a drink ticket and a welcome bag. 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Don't wait, because you want to be a part of this. It's always a great time. Here's the latest from the Foo Fighters window, 92.1 Bob Rocks.

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12: 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Also 41 Williamsport Pike and Falling Waters. Tell them Crazy Bob sent you. And don't forget they get new stuff every week. All right, let's kick today off with Queens O, The Stone Age. 92.1 Bob Rocks.

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92.1 Bob Rocks, music from Offspring. I'm Crazy Bob. So, good news, everybody. Okay, I'm being Mr. Smarty Pants. Disney Plus and Hulu are raising their prices again for the fourth time in 4 years. Because why not? Everybody else is being squeezed. Or everybody else is doing the squeezing, so why not them? You know what I'm saying? And it'll probably go up again. Now, am I wrong in saying that Paramount is trying to buy Disney and ABC and all that stuff? So essentially, we'll have two networks all owned by, you know what I mean? We need some mom and pop networks to happen. All right. All right. We're going to have to start the Crazy Bob Network, but we need some shows for it. Yeah. You know, that's why even if you look in the news on how many TV stations there aren't anymore. Remember, we used to have one in Hagerstown. Gone! Now it's like you get one per big city and they're all owned by the same people. So what are we going to do about it? What are we going to do about it? I don't know. We need Bob Rocks TV with cool movies and cool shows and a low price. Here's the crew, 92.1 Bob Rocks.

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1: Hey, this is Amy Lee from Evanescence, and this is our new single, Tell Me When You've Had Enough. Turn it up.

Architects on 92.1, Bob Rocks Broken Mirror. I am Crazy Bob. Sadly, once again, on this Thursday, I got to get on out of chop. Ooh, to that, because, again, it's a great day to just sit around and rock out. You know what I'm saying? Not a fan. Not a fan of leaving the studio. But Nasty Bob's coming in, and she's got for you the shuffle. The shuffle. So that means if there's something that rocks that you'd like to hear, let her know, and she'll try to get it on for you. Oh, and it's Theme Thursday. Let me think of a good theme. And while I'm thinking of a good theme, she's also got a chance for you to head to Boxtoberfest. It'll be amazing. Meredith Park, Saturday, October 17th. You got to be over 21, by the way. So make sure you're listening for that. All right, let's come up with a theme for Nasty Bob to ignore. See, today is Thursday. How about songs with great guitar solos, or songs that you think have great guitar solos? Yeah, Great Guitar Solo Thursday. Nasty Bob will ignore that later. All right, she's coming in. I leave you with new music from Royal Blood. The name of the song is 10 Over 10 on 92.1 Bob Rocks.

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Bill Murray with A Day to Remember on 92.1 Bob Rocks. I am Nessie Bob, and I always say I need more of that ending throughout that song, and then that song would be like excellent. Ah, I always, it gets me all pumped up, and then it's done. It's all done. Story of my life. It's Nasty Bob. It's Thursday. I've got the Shuffle at Noon, Theme Thursday. I've got a couple ideas. Let me know what your ideas are. 855-921-9200. Plus, I got tickets for Boxtoberfest. I'll tell you about that a little bit later. And let's get back to Rock Out with Your Clock Out. Powered by Hafer's Guns. Here is Black Sabbath on 92.1 Bob Rocks.

Nickelback on 92.1 Bob Rocks. I am Nessa Bob. We're coming up with ideas for today's Theme Thursday Shuffle. I've got some throwbacks out there that have been brought to my attention. That could be an idea. I also have the cool weather that's happening. We're officially into fall. Those are some falling songs, which could be dedicated to me. Or, you know, we could just kind of make it simple. People, places, things, numbers, let me know. 855-921-9200. Here's G.

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I said, are you gonna be my girl? It's 1, 2, 3, take my hand and come with me, because you look so fine that I really wanna make you mine. Really wanna make you mine. 4, 5, 6, come on and get your kicks. Now you don't need

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Greta Van Fleet on 92.1 Bob Rocks. It's Nasty Bob, and it's Theme Thursday for today's Shuffle, which is coming up right before noon. And today's theme is people, places, or thing. Let me know at 855-921-9200. This could be a song or even a band that could fall into this category. So let me know what you come up with. Here's AC/DC on 92.1 Bob Rocks.

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1: 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That's right, Tony Iommi is going to be joining me to talk about his new solo record, From the Dark, 21 years after his last solo record. 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

your plumbers aren't blasting Bob Rocks, grab a mop. Something's about to back up. Is that a Tootsie Roll? 92.1 Bob Rocks.

Five Finger Death Punch on 92.1 Bob Rocks. It's Nasty Bob. We are getting closer to today's shuffle. Our theme Thursday is all about people, places, or things. You've got some great ones on the text line. You can also call or hit me up on that Bob Rocks app. Let me know what you think. Here's Beck on 92.1 Bob Rocks.

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92.1 Bob Rocks. It's Nasty Bob. We're getting ready to kick off our Theme Thursday Shuffle. People, places, and things. And it's all thanks to Battery One. One in four batteries is going to fail, so don't be that one stuck out there with a dead battery. 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Don't sit there. Start something. And we're going to start it with a thing. A brass monkey. Here's the Beastie Boys on 92.1 Bob Rocks.

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Soundgarden, 92.1 Bob Rocks. I'm Nasty Bob. We are in our Theme Thursday Shuffle. People, places, and things. We've got a lot of places, places. We've got a couple things, like a window coming up right after Dr. Marley's Bob for some ghosts. It's Hunter's Moon on 92.1 Bob Rocks.

Leonard Skinner on 92.1 Bob Rocks. Larry had me digging deep for that one because we head to Alabama. But now we're going to go west to Beverly Hills on 92.1 Bob Rocks.

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10: That's right. We are back with The Shuffle. I am your host, Nasty Bob. We are in our theme Thursday, people, places, and things. We've got some things coming up with Bush, and this one came from Jedi Knight Bob. The Shuffle. I am your host, Nasty Bob. We are in our theme Thursday, people, places, and things. We've got some things coming up with Bush. And this one came from Jedi Knight Bob. It's a person. Times two. Because it's Ozzy Osbourne. Mr. Crowley. On 92.1 Bob Rocks.

kids are back in school, savor the peace and quiet with a hot cup of coffee and 92.1 Bob Rocks.

Bush on 92.1 Bob Rocks. I am Nasty Bob. We are in our theme Thursday Shuffle, all about people, places, and things. I've got a blindfold, which is a thing on the way. And thanks to Rob Bob, we're now heading to Panama on 92.1 Bob Rocks.

0: 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We can't prove it. We just know it's true.
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0: Marilyn Manson on 92.1 Bob Rocks. I am Ness Bob. That's going to end today's shuffle. Thanks for taking time out to send me a request. I really enjoyed putting this one together for you. I hope you did too. And now it's back to the grind. I know. We're going to get back to work. I've got some Chevelle, and I got a chance for you to go to Boxtoberfest with 92.1 Bob Rocks.
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Giovanni and the Higher Guns on 92.1 Bob Rocks. I am Nasty Bob, and I've got a chance for you to have four tickets for Box Oktoberfest happening at Meredith Park on Saturday, October 17th from 2 to 9, featuring local breweries, live music, including Back in Black. Also, there's going to be a lot of fun happening throughout the Meredith Park. 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You were wondering, right? 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Good luck. Here's Golden Earring on 92.1 Bob Rocks.

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A perfect circle on 92.1 Bob Rocks. I am Nasty Bob. Congratulations to Yesiree Bob. She is going to go to Boxtoberfest. We've got more of those tickets tomorrow, so be listening for your chance to win. And tomorrow morning, Crazy Bob has a chance for you to go see Smashing Pumpkins. 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

Ninth Key on 92.1 Bob Rocks. I'm Nest Bob, and it's time for me to head out and make way for Just Bob. He's got an afternoon for you with some odd news, the question of the day, a sloppy seconds, the rage, and much more. But I want to remind you to head over to thebobrocks.com. Lots of great information out there. And if you would like to be a part of a great event, Crazy Bob's going to be out there. Myself's going to be out there. And it's our Boobs Rock Golf Tournament. 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This helps benefit BCA. 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It's happening at the Greencastle Golf Club on October 16th. You can take that Friday off from work. I'll write your excuse note if you need me to. It's cool. 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So get over to thebobrocks.com and sign up. We would love to have you out there and help raise money for BCA. October is going to be a lot of fun. We're going to have our Boobs Rock t-shirts this year again, and I think you're going to enjoy them because we're going a little retro, a little vintage, as they say, you know, because we're a little bit older now, and it's fine. So have a great afternoon. We're almost to Friday, and I will talk to you then. I'm going to leave you with Nirvana on 92.1 Bob Rocks.

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1: Good day, Mr. and Mrs. America, from border to border and coast to coast and all the ships at sea. My name is Just Bob. What's up? Hey there, howdy, hola, hi, ni hao, chow, konnichiwa, ke pasa, what's going on, what it is. Welcome to the mothership. This is the big show. 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Today is Thursday, September 24th, 2026. We got a fun-filled action pack bursting with fruit flavor, 5 hours spring-loaded and ready to go. So let's spin the tires, light the fires, and to all those within the sound of my voice, I wish you Godspeed and stank on that there. Hang low.
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System of a Down, 92.1 Bob Rocks. I am Just Bob, and registration for the Boobs Rock Golf Tournament is open. The event will be at Greencastle Golf Club October 16th. 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
1: Today is National Horchata Day. Although, for the record, I have no idea who Chata is or why we should celebrate that kind of behavior. Scientists discovered an amoeba capable of living in extreme heat. Then they left it outside for 10 minutes in Las Vegas, and when they returned, it was dead. MIT has been named the nation's top college. The nation's bottom college is Grindr University. A 6-year-old Chinese girl set a new women's world record by solving a Rubik's Cube in just over 4 seconds. She learned to go that fast because she only gets 5-minute breaks from her job assembling iPhones. Finally, Quiet Riot has a new 23-year-old singer. He's so young, he doesn't even have his own mental health plan.
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0: Chili Peppers, 92.1 Bob Rocks. I'm Just Bob. 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
1: What is the scariest movie you've ever seen? Mike said 70s porn. Well, I suppose for someone who, like Mike, who's never had the touch of a woman, maybe it was scary for him.
0: Crazy Bob. Out of context.

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1: Join the Ride for Rob benefit Saturday, October 10th at the Redmond in Williamsport. 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
1: Autumn Kings. 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
0: 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Hey, JB, what are we just asking? 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
0: 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Cut my

Little Surfers, 92.1 Bob Rocks. I'm just Bob. This is The Rage, your 45 minutes of uninterrupted rock for your ride home. And it is brought to you by who it's brought to you by. And it continues now. Finger Death Punch, 92.1 Bob Rocks.

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0: 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From the weird to the insane, where some Americans get their news.
1: Oh, yeah! 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
0: And now your host, Just Bob.
3: A while back, a 43-year-old woman in Virginia named Erin Hoops crashed her red Mini Cooper into a police cruiser. She kept going, so the cop turned on his lights and chased her down. He pulled her over, smelled a strong odor of alcohol coming from the car, and hauled her off to jail. And now a gross new detail has emerged. When they got to the jail, Erin said she needed to use the bathroom, so they allow it as long as the door was cracked open. They didn't want her drinking from the sink before a breathalyzer test, so get this. Erin allegedly used the restroom, and while standing up, she placed her hands inside the toilet, scooped up a mixture of water and her own urine, and consumed it. The trick didn't work. The breathalyzer analysis shows a blood alcohol level of 0.26, more than three times the legal limit of 0.08. She was charged with DUI and hit and run. This is her second offense. Remember, the worst drivers do not go to hell. They go to Virginia.
0: To whom it may concern, Bob Rocks has in no way been created or altered by AI. This level of foolishness cannot be faked. 92.1. Bob Rocks. 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

keep a Barstool from floating away. He's your man. Just Bob. 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

Disturbed, I Will Not Break, 92.1 Bob Rocksmoll. Sad to say it's time to go. I'm just Bob. My time's come to an end. Keep it locked right here as I relinquish control of the mothership. The Lubertus Hard Drive XL kicks off at 7. Have a fantastic rest of your thirsty Thursday night. As for me, I'm headed out to quench my thirst in a righteous manner, but I will meet you right back here tomorrow afternoon at 2 p.m. And now, we've got Bush! Wow, that hurt. It's 92.1 Bob Rock. Stay fresh, cheese bags.

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As we're saluting clowns tonight, it's time for The Metal Clown, Johannes Eckerstrom, Avatar on Hard Drive XL, where the honor group of the night is clowns, especially those in elected positions.

0: Pantera for this Thursday edition of Hard Drive XL. I'm Lou Brutus. Tom Morello of Rage Against the Machine is back with me again tonight as featured artist. My other special guest is going to be Tyler Connolly of Theory of a Dead Man. We are also going to hear from Flea from the Red Hot Chili Peppers in the Hard Drive Archive as we mark the anniversary of the release of their album, Blood Sugar Sex Magic, which came out the very same day as Nirvana's Nevermind, the same year, 1991. Elsewhere on the show, it's all about clowns. All of our features are about clowns as we celebrate the birthday of the clown from Slipknot, M. Sean Cran, perhaps the creepiest clown of them all.
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0: Slipknot on Hard Drive XL as we celebrate the birthday tonight of the clown, M. Sean Cran. Chili Peppers before that, Suck My Kiss from their landmark album Blood Sugar Sex Magic, which dropped this day in 1991. The very same day in history, Nirvana released their album Nevermind, which we are going to celebrate later. That was all part of an incredible run of albums in 1991 that included the Black Album from Metallica, 10 from Pearl Jam, Use Your Illusion 1 and 2 from Guns N' Roses, Ozzy's No More Tears, and Soundgarden's Bad Motor Finger. It was a glorious time on the planet Earth.
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0: Both Tom Morello and Theory of a Dead Man joining me later as guest on Hard Drive XL, where the word of the night is clown car. Of course, many clown cars have the word police written on the side. Ah, just kidding, officer. Please don't pull me over.